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3: A driver has ploughed into the people in the centre of the German city of Leipzig, leaving two people dead. The city's fire service director said that another two people were seriously injured and taken to hospital. Three people have died and at least three more are ill after a suspected disease outbreak on a cruise ship. Matthew Dudley has more.
4: One of those ill is a British tourist who has been treated in hospital in South Africa, and there has been one case of hantavirus confirmed by the UN's health agency. The suspected outbreak was reported on the Dutch-flagged passenger cruise ship MV Hondius, which was sailing from Argentina to Cape Verde. Hantavirus can cause respiratory issues and can be fatal.
3: The Metropolitan Police say a 46-year-old man and a 38-year-old woman have been arrested on suspicion of arson with intent to endanger life over a fire on April the 27th. The arrests are part of an ongoing counter-terrorism policing investigation. And there is soon to be a new member of the royal family. It's today been announced that Princess Eugenie is pregnant with her third child. From Radio News Hub, I'm Johnny Holmes.
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Mighty Who. And that one's called Bargain. Yeah, that was the 5 after 12 o'clock rock. You're listening to Gary James. Good afternoon to you all. If you just joined us here, you might be listening on 102.5 or 1557 megahertz. Or was it kilohertz? I think it might be kilohertz. I always get mixed up. But if you're getting confused, just say, Alexa, play Outreach Gold or Outreach Radio. There you are. You'll get us in the end, somehow, some way. I live in Romsey and I listen on 1557. It's a bit like the old days, you know, when it's got that atmosphere about it, but it's all good stuff. What have we got lined up for you? Well, we've got the book. We had a little story early on and a few clips out of the book here. So more of that this afternoon as we go along. And if you just joined us, as I said, welcome along. 10cc.

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This is Outreach.

reckon that's one of Cliff's best records, but that's just my opinion. What is yours? I don't know. Some of the early stuff he did. He did loads and loads. And I saw Cliff a while back. And I thought, he's fantastic. He sounds like he did on the record. Sadly, it was the record. He's just lip-syncing to everything. Never mind, it was a show.

don't make them like that anymore, do they? Jed Harris, who was with the Tornadoes, of course, that's him on his own with Scarlett O'Hara. Yeah, it's Gone with the Wind, wasn't it? She was Scarlett O'Hara, I think. I'm pretty sure. And Rhett Butler at the end said, quite frankly, I don't give a damn. You know, it's classic movies. Where was I? I'm looking up Jet Harris, and he passed away in Winchester. And he lived in Southampton, I think, for quite a few years. And he died on the 18th of March, 2011. So, yeah, he was with Cliff Richard in The Shadows, bass guitarist. And then, he was with, I think, surely he's with the Tornadoes. I think he was. He was born in Kingsbury. And, sadly, he passed away with cancer in 2011. The music continues with, I've queued it all up and I've lost the plot. I can't even remember what it is now. That was Stevie. Tamla Motown. Everything's all right, uptight. It's Outreach Radio on a Sunday afternoon. Good afternoon to you.

0: I know y'all digging this, so just turn up your radio wherever you at. We about to bring it.
1: At the count of three, I want y'all to tell me the name of my DJ. One, two, three.
2: Larry.

Super Retro Sunday, it's Gary James with you. That was Go West, one of my favorite bands from the 80s. And Goodbye Girl is in my hand again, the great book of British useless information. And I've picked out, this was all to do with tea. Tea was rationed heavily during World War II. Each person was allowed only 2 ounces, 57 grams per week. For 12 years, from 1940, that would make just 20 cups of tea. Per week. So 20 cups of tea in a week. In 1.5 a day. Well, anyway. Tea was taxed heavily in the 70s, which made it as desirable as alcohol for smugglers. The duty wasn't finally removed from tea until 1964. Yeah, there you go. It's a commodity. Anyway, the last one on tea. The most expensive tea ever was sold in 1891. £36.15 was paid for 1 pound, that's 0.5 of a kilogram, of Ceylon Golden Tips. That's the equivalent of £1,500 for half a pound or 250 grams today. Well, there you are. I tell you what, nothing to do with tea, but I remember when Roger Moore's first Bond film came out in 1973. I'm a Bond fan, so I know all this stuff. Do you remember that doing something. Anyway, he pressed his watch, didn't he? He pushed the little button and it lit up with the time. We all thought that was fantastic. You know, a digital watch, never seen that before. We all wanted one. Cost a fortune. I think the first one was about 5 or 6 thousand quid. And I think about a year later, correct me if I'm wrong, I think you get them free with a gallon of oil. You're listening to Gary James on Outreach Radio and Outreach Gold. I hope you're having a great afternoon. The weather's been kind to you. Here are the Eagles, and One of These Nights.

haven't heard that one for a long time. I think it's the first time I've ever played it on Average Radio. Herbie Hancock and You Betcha Love. Just a couple more from me before I have to say goodbye to you. Sticking with the disco groove right now. Sister Sledge, he's the greatest dancer. Me, I was like a sack of spuds, you know. Same shape as well.

say it's time for me to say goodbye to you. I hope you enjoyed the music on this super retro Sunday right here with us on Outreach Radio. Have a great weekend, what's left of it, and I'll catch you next time. Bye-bye.

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2: A driver has ploughed into the people in the centre of the German city of Leipzig, leaving two people dead. The city's fire service director said that another two people were seriously injured and taken to hospital. Three people have died and at least three more are ill after a suspected disease outbreak on a cruise ship. Matthew Dudley has more.
3: One of those ill is a British tourist who has been treated in hospital in South Africa, and there's been one case of hantavirus confirmed by the UN's health agency. The suspected outbreak was reported on the Dutch-flagged passenger cruise ship MV Hondius, which was sailing from Argentina to Cape Verde. Hantavirus can cause respiratory issues and can be fatal.
2: The Metropolitan Police say a 46-year-old man and a 38-year-old woman have been arrested on suspicion of arson with intent to endanger life over a fire on April the 27th. The arrests are part of an ongoing counter-terrorism policing investigation. And there is soon to be a new member of the royal family. It's today been announced that Princess Eugenie is pregnant with her third child. From Radio News Hub, I'm Johnny Holmes.
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And as I lay there, suddenly the grass turned to sand and the river turned to a sea. 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

0: the Sunday between 11 o'clock in the morning and 1 o'clock in the afternoon. It's me, Gary James, on Super Retro Sunday. Lots of great tunes from the 50s, 60s, 70s and 80s, a few true stories and a few facts from the British Book of Useless Information. 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

Welcome along to Super Retro Sunday. It's about 6 minutes past seven, early in the morning for all of us, but we're one big happy family here. Welcome to you if you're listening on Outreach Radio. Indeed, if you're listening on Outreach Gold. Yes, by the wonders of radio science, we're all together. And this is The Breakfast Show with a Difference. My name is Rich. I'm going to take you through some really luscious laid-back music for the first hour. In the second hour, we will crank things up, but I've got a few slower ones for you, just to ring in the changes, and we'll do the gardening tips. And I want to tell you about a really exciting time that we had over this last weekend. It was just absolutely brilliant. Yesterday and the day before, Outreach Radio were privileged to be at Bewley in the company of the gardening celebrities like Adam and all of his team from the BBC. Yes, it was truly superb, and I'll share a bit of that with you. And Bob's been in touch, and he says, Rich, you forgot the thought last week. I'll put that right, Rob. I've got a really good one. Even Bob, I've got a good one coming up. And we're going to get there with Brian Ferry and Roxy Music and The Same Old Scene. After that, we'll have a bit of Odyssey, and then we'll have the thought.

Well, welcome along to Outreach Radio and Outreach Gold simultaneously to Super Retro Sunday. My name is Rich. It is early in the morning, but we're going to share some absolutely superb laid-back music, which will take us through the first hour of the show. I bet we'll have some ideas on a shoestring, and we'll do the weather in the second hour, and we'll also be telling you all about the time that we've had down at Bewley with Gardener's World, and we'll be sharing a few tips from the team and from me. I wonder if I can still get it in to 2 minutes. We'll have to stay tuned together to find out. Anyway, Bob earlier got in touch with me and said, "You forgot the thought last week, Rich. I've got a good one for you," he says. So he's always rescuing me. Welcome to Bob. He lives on the island in the beautiful Bembridge. And he says, "This is the thought. You get exactly out of life what you put in. You get exactly out of life what you put in." I think that's so true, Bob. I'll tell you in a mo how you can get involved and give me your thoughts. This is a great song from the Buggles. I wonder if you've heard this before. Certainly doesn't get played on the radio very often. I don't know why, because it is superb. It's the Plastic Age.

Well, I don't know how that sounded in your speakers, but it was really bassy in mine. It was fabulous, wasn't it? That was McFadden and Whitehead, and ain't no stopping us now. There is no stopping us now. You can get involved. You can help me with ideas on a shoestring. You can give me ideas for a thought. It's really easy to contact me. Why not do that now at rich@outreachradio.co.uk? Alternatively, if you prefer and it's easier for you, why not buzz me a text on 077 009 0807. 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It'll come straight through to me. This is Champagne and How About Us?

0: this Sunday between 11 o'clock in the morning and 1 o'clock in the afternoon. It's me, Gary James, on Super Retro Sunday. Lots of great tunes from the 50s, 60s, 70s and 80s, a few true stories and a few facts from the British Book of Useless Information. So that's Sunday between 11 and 1 on Outreach Radio. 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
2: Well, Joyce has been in touch on Rich at outreachradio.co.uk. She didn't need Stella's wake-up call. No, she didn't. And she said to me, look, I live down in Leon Solo, Rich. I listen to your programme, so thank you ever so much for that, Joyce. And she said, I'm part of the beach clear-up, and it's entirely voluntary, but it's absolutely superb. And I agree with you that you can have lots of nice walks along the beach. It doesn't really matter where you live. In Hampshire, we're quite near a beach. But she says, down here in Lee, we have a really good camaraderie together, and we get our walk on the beach, and we also pick up litter, which is a really good thing. It is, Joyce. And she also says, guess what, Rich? It doesn't cost anything. So that's a good idea on a shoestring, isn't it? Thank you ever so much, Joyce. I've got something unusual for all of you now. This is from Freddie Mercury. It's when he went out on his own. It's a bit different, and it's called Living on My Own.

from his silver album from the 1980s and the fabulous Ocean Deep from Cliff Richard, which never gets played on the radio. Cannot understand that. We're putting that right now here on Outreach Radio and Outreach Gold. I'm going to play you something quite different now. It's very atmospheric, so it's superb for this time of the morning. It's from Clannad, and this is Theme from Harry's Game.

10cc and Donna. Bet you couldn't get to the high notes on that one. We've got another track in the second hour to look forward to, which has got high notes in it. So you've got a second chance here on Outreach Radio and Outreach Gold. It's The Breakfast Show with a Difference. Welcome along this morning to Super Retro Sunday. My name is Rich. I have a real treat for you now. This is unusual. It's from the Starline Vocal Band and it's called Afternoon Delight.

Well, if you're on your phone, you'll see that we have a lovely little patterns on all our radio stations. Yeah, they're really, really good. And we have Outreach Classical. It's superb. It's 24 hours of classical music. Often it's not even interfered with a voice. And people have come back to us and said they really love that. And you can hop over now to Outreach Classical. Secretly, I don't want you to. But if you love your classical music, then Colin is waiting to present his Highways and Byways of Classical Music, which will be classical music you've heard of and probably classical music you haven't heard of. I want you to stay with me because in the second hour of the show, I'm going to crank things up. Regulars will know that we do that. We flex our muscles a bit and, I mean, you can stay in bed if you want to, but don't waste your Sunday and we'll help you get up. We'll do our gardening tips and we'll talk to you a little bit about the time that we had down in Bewley, which was absolutely superb with Adam Frost and his team. And we will also do ideas on a shoestring and there'll be the weather forecast. Let's get there with a bit of ABBA and Waterloo.

0: Hi, it's Sean O'Brien here. Join me for The Breakfast Show between 6am and 9am, Monday to Friday. We're going to have a great laugh. I hope you get out of bed, help you get to work. I've got a fantastic variety of music throughout the decades. So if you can join me, that'll be fantastic, between 6am and 9am.
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3: A driver has ploughed into the people in the centre of the German city of Leipzig, leaving two people dead. The city's fire service director said that another two people were seriously injured and taken to hospital. Three people have died and at least three more are ill after a suspected disease outbreak on a cruise ship. Matthew Dudley has more.
4: One of those ill is a British tourist who has been treated in hospital in South Africa, and there's been one case of hantavirus confirmed by the UN's health agency. The suspected outbreak was reported on the Dutch-flagged passenger cruise ship MV Hondius, which was sailing from Argentina to Cape Verde. Hantavirus can cause respiratory issues and can be fatal.
3: The Metropolitan Police say a 46-year-old man and a 38-year-old woman have been arrested on suspicion of arson with intent to endanger life over a fire on April the 27th. The arrests are part of an ongoing counter-terrorism policing investigation. And there is soon to be a new member of the royal family. It's today been announced that Princess Eugenie is pregnant with her third child. From Radio News Hub, I'm Johnny Holmes.
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My name is Rich. Welcome along to Super Retro Sunday, the second hour of the breakfast show with a difference. You're going to be made really welcome. That was the sound of Frankie Valli and the Four Seasons and the uplifting Who Loves You. We're going to do gardening tips. They're not far off. But today it's going to be a bit different because we'll talk to you about the experience that we've had over the last couple of days at Bewley with Adam Frost and his team from BBC Gardeners World. We're really, really privileged as a radio station to be invited to join them, and my tips will be Adam's tips, so you've got all that to look forward to. Why don't we do a bit of Katie Tunstall? Can't remember the last time that I played her on the breakfast show. This is a great entry from her. It's called Suddenly I See.

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1: Gardening hints and tips with Rich.
2: Well, if you've been listening carefully, you'll know that over the last hour and a half or so, I've been talking about the time that we had down in Bewdley over the last couple of days with Adam Frost and his team from Gardeners World. It was a real privilege being invited as a radio station to join them. We did it last year and we've done it again this year. And indeed, we will be down there today, actually. So if you want to hop down there, I don't think there's so many celebrities there today, but they may be selling off some of the plants that they have on sale, and you'll be able to enjoy all the attractions of Bewdley. But Adam and I were talking about the challenge of May. Now we're into May, and we had a pretty hot April, didn't we? So we're going to be doing a lot of watering. Do be careful, because May can spring up frosts. Yeah, Adam Frost, get that? And yeah, you need to protect your tender plants and look at the weather forecast. Keep doing that. We'll have one a bit later on from the farmer's weather forecast, which is always quite reliable. I've said that now. Adam and I agree that also it's the time to trim hedges and box in particular. Although box does present challenges, we all waxed lyrical about this over the last couple of days. Even Monty Don lost his box, actually, and I mean the plant, not an actual box. And one of the tricks that you can use, I can't guarantee that this will work, but if you have the caterpillar in your box, then what you can do is try and take out the bits with gloves, the caterpillar bits, and then just rub in some very weak water and soap, very weak solution, and that may help. You would have got almost to the point of no return, so it will be worth doing that. Also, watch out for snails and other grubs, because it's been warm around your tender plants, and use environmentally free pellets. They're very, very good granules. Put them round. Make sure you don't put them too near the plants, because you don't want the plants to die. You just want the snails to be discouraged from nibbling away at your lovely plants. Mow your lawn regularly now. Yes, another thing that Adam and I discussed, actually I remember it from last year, don't get too bothered about your lawn if dry period continues and it goes a bit yellow. The grass is very, very hardy and it will come back as soon as precipitation returns. The important thing is not to scalp the lawn. Keep the setting high on your mower and mow regularly. Here it is, Earth, Wind and Fire, and the challenge to get to the high note.

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You're listening to Super Retro Sunday in the company of Rich here on Outreach Radio and Outreach Gold, all the way to number one in 1974. That's where that song got to. It's George McRae and Rock You Baby, sounding as fresh as it did the day it came out. We love bringing you tracks like that. Now, ideas on a shoestring. Most weeks we talk about going up on Portsdown Hill. It has great views. There's a big car park up there to the east of Portsdown Hill, and you can look all over Pompey Island. You can actually see the island on a clear day. Been lots of clear days recently. The kids can play there. There's lots of areas. Just be careful. It is on a slope, so you will need to watch them carefully. To the west is the Armouries. Again, we love this place, so we bring it to you because it's free to get into, and that's why it's great for our little time together that we spend on ideas on a shoestring. The kids, the grandparents, the parents will all love it. There's loads to do there. There's tunnels you can explore. There's a big gun. I won't give away where it comes from. You'll have to go there to find out. There's a small charge for the car park, and you will need to pay for your coffee. This is Shalimar, and I Can Make You Feel Good.

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9: Let's delve into the farmers' weather forecast. What are they saying for today? Well, it's a little bit overcast. That's what they're saying. It's going to be a mixed bag. We may see the sun, which will be really good. Let's hope that we do across Hampshire. Wherever you are, you will need to prepare for perhaps some precipitation. We haven't had a great deal of that recently, but the good news is that the highs are 17 and the lows are 8, so it is mild and we shouldn't have a frost tonight. We did talk about that earlier, didn't we? You do need to watch, actually, if you're on higher ground somewhere in Hampshire, then there's a possibility that you might get a frost. Always watch the weather forecast and do cover your vulnerable plants. We're going to stay in the 1990s. I played you REM a bit earlier, and this one is from CC Peniston, and it's called Finally.

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My name is Rich. It's The Breakfast Show with a Difference. And that was Wet Wet's take on the Beatles with a little help from my friends. Do you remember the film Buster? If you watched it, you'll remember this one. It's The Four Tops and Loco in Acapulco.

Well, it's so cheesy, isn't it? The floaters and float on, but has to be a little nugget from the 1970s. So we played it for you. Let's go to studio now with the tremendous Phil Collins. He's telling a story. It's a great song.

0: Thank you so much for joining me on a Sunday morning. I really appreciate it. Without you, it just wouldn't be the same. Why not hot foot with me now to Outreach Classical? And I'll be presenting the show with a real difference, the songs of worship, everything gospel. And I'll be letting you know where we're going live for the church service. It will be somewhere in Hampshire. 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And it'll be the music of Mike Joyce, 50s, 60s, 70s and 80s. All that there for you. We just love you to be entertained. Thank you for joining me today, and do take care, won't you, in the week ahead.
1: 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But it wasn't. It was different in many ways, and so were those who did the fighting.

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Prokohara kickstarts us off on this Tuesday morning. It's just gone 6 o'clock in the morning. Very good morning to you. This is Outreach Breakfast. 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

0: Hello there, it's Mike Joyce here. If you like the older music, then why not join me Sunday morning at 9 a.m. for 2 hours of retro sounds from four decades. The 50s, the 60s and the 70s, and not to forget, the 80s. 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All this plus Beat the Intro and another round of Lyrics to the Song. 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

still sounding absolutely fantastic. Magia there with Ultravox and Dancing with Tears in My Eyes. Coming on for you in the next hour of the show, more great music from the 60s up to present day. I've got a local artist as well. All the details you could want if you are a local artist and you want your music being played out across outreach. That is coming up for you in the next hour of the show. Stay exactly where you are.

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4: The United Arab Emirates have come under drone and missile attacks by Iran. Lucy Gormanley has more.
5: It's the first time the UAE has come under attack since the ceasefire took effect early last month. It also follows two US-flagged cargo ships passing through the key oil shipping route, but the move, aimed at freeing around 2,000 vessels stranded there, has shaken the fragile ceasefire, with the US also destroying several Iranian boats.
4: Downing Street will host talks on driving anti-Semitism out of society today. It's after a number of attacks on Jewish communities in recent weeks. Most recently, two people have been arrested on suspicion of arson after a fire at a Jewish memorial wall in Golders Green. A British crew member on a cruise is in a critical but stable condition following a suspected hantavirus outbreak. So far, three people have died. And Manchester Airport has been ranked the worst in the UK for flight delays, but a spokesperson says it's often affected by factors out of their control. From Radio News Hub, I'm Frankie Hairsine.
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All You Need Is Love, the Beatles kickstarts us off in this hour of the show. If you have just joined us, a very good morning to you. It is Tuesday. Hopefully you had a fantastic bank holiday weekend, got up to loads and bits and pieces. Do let me know what it is you were doing. Loads of great music for you from the 60s up to present day. I've got local artist Myriad on the way in this hour of the show as well, plus all the details you need if you are a local artist and you fancy your music being played out and about across Hampshire on DAB+, FM 102.5 in Southern Hampshire. And don't forget, Go Retro on AM medium wave of 1557 kilohertz.

Monsters and Angels, Voice of the Beehive. Loved them back then. Song still sounds great now. Local artist time for you then. If you are a local artist and you fancy your music being played out across Hampshire, all you need to do is get it to us. You send it in, we play it. 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

It is just over a week now to the North Battersley Village Day. If you are going down, thinking about going down, either on Saturday the 16th, all starts at 11 o'clock, 11 until 4. If you're in the North Battersley, Romsey, Eastleigh, Charnisford area, do go and have some fun. They say there's going to be lots of stalls there, plenty to eat, plenty to drink, and the Beggars Fair guys from Romsey are going to be there playing live from 11 until 4 with four different acts, so that'll be good to listen to as well. Fancy that. If you have an event this spring, this summer, that you'd like us to mention on the radio, do send them in to us. 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

Sade they play for you and just for you here on Outreach Breakfast. My name is Sean O'Brien, taking you up to 9 o'clock each and every day, Monday to Friday. From one great tune to the next, this is Racy.

Shang-a-Lang with the obesity rolls that the Roland's giving you the variety this morning. I can tell you the cheese and the crackers from the 60s up to present day. Coming up for you the next hour of the show. More of the same. It is the 8 o'clock club as well. If you fancy getting involved, do get in touch with me and you can become a verified listener. The WhatsApp number is open. It's 0770 090807. Make sure you start your message with the word studio.

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Now, I think that's important, isn't it? 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My name is Sean O'Brien, taking you up to 9 o'clock, broadcasting across Hampshire on DAB+, FM 102.5 in Southern Hampshire, and also retro, of course, on our AM medium wave frequency of 1557 kilohertz. Loads of great music coming up for you. 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

definitely giving you the tunes this morning. That one from the top 10. That's Justin Bieber and Nicki Minaj plays to you on Outreach Radio. 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

giving you the tunes this morning. I've heard from Amy from Eastleigh saying that across the weekend, the bank holiday weekend, they just chilled. They just relaxed, chilled out, watched some movies as well, and just had a relaxing time. Well, there is definitely something to be said for recharging the batteries, isn't there? Thanks for getting in touch, Amy. Do keep them coming in. 0770 090 8070. Make sure you start your message with the word studio.

giving you Peter Andre there with a mysterious girl playing to you on Outreach Radio. More great songs all the way for you, including Daryl Hall. But first of all, how about this one from Pulp?

Definitely something you do not want. A rat in the kitchen, UB40. Great song, though. That's almost it for me today. I'll be back tomorrow. It is Wednesday tomorrow, midweek, hump day, whatever you want to call it. With that bank holiday Monday, the week is charging on, isn't it? 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Do have a fantastic day, and I'll meet you back here tomorrow. Na, na, na.

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4: The United Arab Emirates have come under drone and missile attacks by Iran, while they're also continuing to threaten ships going through the Strait of Hormuz. Lucy Gormanley has more.
5: It's the first time the UAE has come under attack since the ceasefire took effect early last month. It also follows two US-flagged cargo ships passing through the key oil shipping route as President Donald Trump pushed to reopen it. But the move, aimed at freeing around 2,000 vessels stranded there, has shaken the fragile ceasefire, with the US also destroying several Iranian boats.
4: Downing Street will host talks on driving anti-Semitism out of society today, after a number of attacks on Jewish communities in recent weeks. A British crew member on a cruise is in a critical but stable condition following a suspected hantavirus outbreak. So far, three people have died. And the head of NHS England has urged members of the public to consider volunteering with the service. Sir Jim Mackey says it could make a powerful contribution to the future of the NHS. From Radio News Hub, I'm Frankie Hessein.
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Steve Britt out here for the morning mix. Loads of great songs, old and new, through till 12. If you want to get in contact, say hello. It's Steve at outreachradio.co.uk. Got all sorts of local events to tell you about. Keep you up to date with the news, the weather and the travel. And we'll do What's the Word, spelling out a word using records very, very soon. Right now, absolutely love this. Ladytron and Sing on the morning mix on Outreach Radio.

0: Ladytron and Sing on Outreach Radio, your truly local radio station. I didn't mean to play that, I meant to play this. I'll play that in a minute. Ladytron, I've got a few dates coming up with Gary Newman live in the summer.
1: Oh, Gary.
0: Which would be good. Hello, Matthew. Oh,
1: good morning, Steve.
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0: Steve Ridd out here with the Morning Mix on Outreach Radio, and I'm joined now by Matthew Alders, who presents... What do you present, Matthew?
1: Retro Rewind on a Sunday afternoons, 5 till 7.
0: 5 till 7. Yes. I listened on Sunday, and it was all from 1985.
1: Oh, that was fabulous.
0: It was a great year, wasn't it?
1: It really was. 2 hours of 85. I mean, the year, surely. Well, that's up for debate, obviously.
0: If I'd been organised, I'd have found a song from 1985, but
1: yeah,
0: I haven't.
1: Yeah, no, I'm very depressed, disappointed with you for that.
0: I don't know if you can guess what the next song's going to be, oh. Because I accidentally played a little bit of it then.
1: Oh, that will be, can I say...
0: Go on then.
1: Prefab Sprout, yeah, by any chance?
0: That's not from 1985 either, is it?
1: No, it's not.
0: So, as you're here, as you've just popped in to say hello just for a moment, why not take this opportunity... to mention what's happening on your show this Sunday.
1: This coming Sunday between 5 and 7 on Outreach Radio will be Retro Rewind from 1979.
0: 1979?
1: Yes, 47 years ago.
0: Gosh, 20 years before I was born.
1: You reckon? In your dreams.
0: 10 years before you were born.
1: Yeah, something like that. Yeah, so that's what we've got. Can I just quickly say, the week after... is a Eurovision Song Contest special I'm doing.
0: Oh, right. So people know not to listen that week. Is that the...
1: No. We're doing 2 hours of the UK entries from the 60s to maybe not so present.
0: Because that will be Sunday 5 till 7, not this Sunday, the Sunday after.
1: The Sunday after.
0: Do
1: I take the day
0: it...
1: after in Eurovision.
0: I was
1: Eurovision.
0: Just going to say, do I take it from that Eurovision is the night before?
1: It is indeed, which you'll be watching.
0: Will you?
1: Possibly.
0: I don't think I've watched it for a few years. It's been... I have watched it this century, but not recently. It just got a bit too much for me in the end.
1: Well, basically, it'll just be the UK entries that we've done from the beginning.
0: So
1: cruel people would say I'll be finished by 5:10, but, you know...
0: I'm thinking Cliff Richard.
1: Yes.
0: Katrina and the Waves.
1: Yes.
0: Then Cliff Richard. Then maybe... Katrina and the Waves.
1: Maybe some Bucks Fizz.
0: Oh, Bucks Fizz.
1: Bardo.
0: No, you've lost me now.
1: Oh dear, am I going a little bit too Eurovision-y?
0: Who?
1: Bardo, 1982 entry. 82 entry.
0: Yeah, no, you've lost me now.
1: Okay, sorry. You'll just have to listen in 2 weeks' time.
0: We'll look forward to that. But in the meantime, you're back on Sunday between 5 and 7.
1: Yes.
0: For Retro Rewind.
1: Yes.
0: Here on Outreach Radio. Thank you, Matt.
1: That's okay, Steve. Thanks for having me in.
0: Guess what's coming next is Prefab Sprout and the King of Rock and Roll.
1: Brilliant.

Prefab Sprout and the King of Rock and Roll on Outreach Radio, your truly local radio station. Thanks to Matthew. He's gone now, but remember his show's on Sundays 5 till 7pm here on Outreach Radio. 2 hours of 1979 this coming Sunday. So it's the morning mix. Steve Ridd out here till 12. Looking quite cloudy out of my window at the moment. But it's not actually raining. We'll check the weather forecast properly fairly soon. Right now, let's do What's the Word? Spelling out a word using records. Can you work out what our mystery word is from the musical clues? There are six letters in the mystery word today. So six songs coming up. Take the first letter from the title of each of them, stick them all together, and they spell a six-letter word. If you want to get in contact, let me know what the word is. It's steve@outreachradio.co.uk. You won't win anything, but don't let that stop you. And I will say it does relate to something happening locally this coming weekend, Saturday and Sunday. But don't worry too much about what that is. I'll tell you what that is after I've played all six songs. Just see if you can work out what the word is. Here comes song one. Take the first letter from the title of this song, and that's your first letter in our six-letter mystery word. 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Here's song one.

called then. Take the first letter from the title of that song, and that will be your first letter in our six-letter mystery word. What's the word on Outreach Radio? 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A bit tricky from just the first song. steve@outreachradio.co.uk if you want to get in contact. Quick check on the travel. It's basically fine on the roads around our area, apart from the A34 southbound at Winchester, where it joins the M3 for the roadworks at Winnell. A couple of miles of delays there, so that's slow as usual. It's also slow on the M3 northbound, just south of Winchester at the South Winchester turnoff near Compton. Looking quite slow there. Trains looking fine. Got a local event you'd like a mention for, you can let me know. steve@outreachradio.co.uk. I'll give you a mention before 12 if you like. steve@outreachradio.co.uk. What have we got here? The Romsey Art Group Spring Exhibition started on Saturday, goes through until Saturday the 16th of May. It's at Mountbatten Gallery, Lee Church Lane. Open daily 10 till 4, admission £1. Romsey Art Group Spring Exhibition runs until the 16th. If you've got something you'd like a mention for, let me know. You can do that before 12. Here comes song 2 on What's the Word. Take the first letter from the title of this song, and that's your second letter in our six-letter mystery word.

Oh, is that going to end now? I'm sure there's more of that record, isn't there? Oh, that's going to end, though. Take the first letter from the title of that song. And that's your second letter in our six-letter mystery word. What's the word? On Outreach Radio, your truly local radio station. 2 days to go until the local elections. Every seat on the county council up for election on Thursday. Also, some seats up on the borough and district councils in Havant, Gosport, Fareham, Winchester, Eastleigh, Hart, Rushmore and Basingstoke and Deane. And there's elections in Portsmouth and Southampton city councils and on the Isle of Wight as well. Nothing for Test Valley Borough Council, nothing for New Forest District Council, but yeah, all of Hampshire County Council up for election on Thursday. And whoever wins, they haven't got that long because Hampshire County Council and all 11 district and borough councils set to be abolished in 2 years' time. And we'll be voting again in May next year for the new authorities, and they will then run in a sort of shadow year between May 2027 and spring 2028 when the new authorities take over. Anyway, elections on Thursday this week, don't forget. Shall we move on with song three on What's the Word? Take the first letter from the title of this song, and that's your third letter in today's six-letter mystery word. steve@outreachradio.co.uk if you think you know what it is at any point. You can also WhatsApp 0770 090807. And it's the same number on the text. 0770 090807. No prizes. What's this song? Should give you your third letter in our mystery word.

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Steve Ridd out here with the morning mix, doing what's the word, spelling out a word using records. Six letters in our mystery word today, so six songs. Take the first letter from the title of each one, stick them all together, and it spells a mystery word. steve@outreachradio.co.uk if you'd like a guess. That was song three. Song four coming up in just one moment. We've got one right answer so far. If you think you know what it is, let me know. I'd love to hear from you. I'll give you a mention a little bit later on. What's the word? On the morning mix on Outreach Radio, looking really lovely and sunny out of my window here at Outreach Radio headquarters right now. But the forecast for the rest of the day is that it's going to be cloudy with highs of 15 degrees. But it's definitely sunny here right now. Sunset tonight around 8:30. And Wednesday also cloudy and highs of 15 degrees for the south of England. Morning mix on Outreach Radio, back with song four on What's the Word next.

0: Hi, Sean O'Brien here. Join me for the breakfast show between 6 a.m. and 9 a.m. Monday to Friday. We're going to have a great laugh. I hope you get out of bed. I hope you get to work. I've got a fantastic variety of music throughout the decades. So if you can join me, that'll be fantastic between 6 a.m. and 9 a.m.
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Steve Ridout here with the morning mix through till 12, and we're doing What's the Word, spelling out a word using records. 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Song 5 on the way in just one moment, after I tell you about what's happening at the Berry Theatre in Hedge End starting tomorrow. 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Starts tomorrow, runs through until Saturday with performances at 2:30 and 7:30. Ticket prices range from £10 to £19.50. Cole Porter's lively musical featuring romance, slick dance routines, and the most joyful, uplifting score, they say. Anything Goes at the Berry Theatre in Hedge End, starting on Wednesday, going through to Saturday. Meanwhile, at Theatre Royal in Winchester, the University of Winchester presents Jerusalem, written by Jez Butterworth, runs from Friday the 8th to Saturday the 9th. At the Plaza Theatre in Romsey, you've got Cluedo. That's from Tuesday the 12th to Saturday the 16th of May. Cluedo at the Plaza Theatre in Romsey. 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We can do that for you probably before 12 o'clock today, if you like. Ready for the penultimate song on What's the Word? 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

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Steve Ridd out here with the Morning Mix. Just want to tell you about the Colour Run. The Colour Run, a charity event in aid of... in aid of Hampshire Hospitals Charities, who support projects across hospitals in Andover, Basingstoke and Winchester. Their Colour Run event is taking place in Harewood Forest near Andover for its third year this summer. Participants run through the forest across the course and they pass through colour stations with volunteers who cover them in colourful, eco-friendly powder paint. There's some pictures here. It looks spectacular. It doesn't really work on the radio, does it? If you'd like to take part, they're looking for people to raise money for the charity. Tickets priced at £20 for adults, £10 for children. 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That's the Colour Run taking place in Harewood Forest near Andover on Saturday, the 1st of August. That website address, again, HampshireHospitalsCharity.org if you're interested in that. 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If you've got an event you'd like a mention for... Here comes the sixth and final song for What's the Word This Morning. 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Couple of minutes to get your guesses in. I'll tell you what the word is and what local news story it relates to after I've played this one. 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

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Steve Ridout here with the Morning Mix, and the last six records spelt our mystery word. So what's the word for today? Let's run through what those songs were. First up, it was Keen and Everybody's Changing, so that gives you E as your first letter. Then it was the B-52s and Love Shack, so that's L as the second letter. Depeche Mode and Everything Counts means that the third letter was another letter E. Then came Madonna and Vogue, that gives you V as the fourth letter. Fleetwood Mac and Everywhere gives you E as the fifth letter. And the Cortinas there, Not 19 Forever, that will be N as the sixth and final letter. Everybody's Changing, Love Shack, Everything Counts, Vogue, Everywhere, and Not 19 Forever. E-L-E-V-E-N. 11 was the mystery word today. Well done if you got it right. Particularly well done to Enzo, who was first through. Emma got that right as well, and so did Joe, so did Tony. Anybody who said 11, give yourself a pat on the back. But why was 11 the mystery word this morning? Well, because in the news this weekend, the Solent Sky Tram Event 2026 will take place at the Solent Sky Museum in Albert Road South in Southampton. Saturday the 9th and Sunday the 10th of May, the event will feature the Southampton Tram Project's three full-size trams, as well as model tramway and model railway layouts. And the organisers hope to move the recently restored Southampton Tram number 11 out of the shed for the event, which will be the first time a tram has moved on track in Southampton for over 75 years. Tram 11 is a double-decker built in 1923. It's one of the last remaining from Southampton's tram network, which operated from 1879 to 1949, and it could be on the move, on track, this weekend. Southampton Tram 11. So that's why 11 was our mystery word today. Opening times for the Solent Sky Tram event are 10 a.m. to 5 p.m. on both days, with last entry at 4 p.m. Adult tickets £14, child tickets £10, and that's at the Solent Sky Museum, Albert Road South in Southampton, this coming Saturday and Sunday. The Solent Sky Tram event with Tram 11 hopefully on the move. So that's why 11 was the mystery word. Very well done if you got that right. Outreach Radio, your truly local radio station. Steve here till 12 with loads more great songs, old and new, between now and then. Loads more local events to tell you about, and we'll have clues to our mystery Big Finish record, and we'll have another local band to play for you. Right now, this is my very favourite song at the moment. Can't get enough of this. Man, Woman, Chainsaw and Nosedive. This is just beautiful. I could play this again and again.

0: absolutely adore that. What do you make of that? Isn't it sublime? Nosedive by Man Woman Chainsaw from their forthcoming debut album Cannonball, set for release on the 7th of August on Fiction Records, and they play the Wedgwood Rooms in Southsea on the 1st of October. Outreach Radio, Steve Ridd out here with the morning mix through till 12. Loads more great songs, old and new, on the way after the news for 11 o'clock. Which is next?
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3: 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Lots of great tunes from the 50s, 60s, 70s and 80s, a few true stories, and a few facts from the British Book of Useless Information. 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
2: The United Arab Emirates have come under drone and missile attacks by Iran, while they also continue to threaten ships going through the Strait of Hormuz. Lucy Gorman-Lee has more.
3: It's the first time the UAE has come under attack since the ceasefire took effect early last month. It also follows two US-flagged cargo ships passing through the key oil shipping route as President Donald Trump pushed to reopen it. But the move, aimed at freeing around 2,000 vessels stranded there, has shaken the fragile ceasefire, with the US also destroying several Iranian boats.
2: Downing Street will host talks on driving anti-Semitism out of society today. It's after a number of attacks on Jewish communities in recent weeks. Counter-terror police are also now investigating an arson at a former synagogue in East London. A murder investigation is underway after a 25-year-old died in a drive-by shooting at a barbecue in South London. No arrests have yet been made. And the head of NHS England has urged members of the public to consider volunteering with the service. From Radio News Hub, I'm Frankie Hess.
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Morning, Steve Ridd out here with the Morning Mix through till 12. As I say, clues on the way very soon to our Big Finish record. 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

Gold Star by Cashier Number 9 on Outreach Radio, your truly local radio station. Steve here with first clue to the Big Finish record on the way after the next song. Before that, let me tell you about the Andover Choral Society concert, War and Peace, taking place this Saturday, May the 9th, 7:30 p.m. at Andover Community Church. Tickets starting from £16. And May the 10th, that will be Sunday then. It's the Alton 10 2026, a 10-mile road race. Open to all runners. Takes place on Sunday starting at 9:30 a.m. It's the 42nd year of the race this year. Registration is now open. Go to altonrunners.co.uk if you'd like to take part. That's altonrunners.co.uk. If you've got an event you'd like a mention for, let me know. We could do that before 12. steve@outreachradio.co.uk. As I say, the first clue to our mystery Big Finish record on the way after this from Gorillaz. This is Orange County.

Gorillaz, Orange County on Outreach Radio. Steve Red out here with the morning mix, and here comes the first clue to the Big Finish record. We'll play this just before 12 o'clock today. Here come your first clue, or first couple of clues. The song was a hit twice in the UK, first in 1985, then again in 1986. Got to number 11 in 85 and number 9 in 86. When it came out in 85, the B-side was Bad Is Bad. And when it came out in 86, the B-side of the 7-inch single was Do You Believe in Love? So does that help you? 85, it was a hit with Bad Is Bad as the B-side. And in 86, it was a hit all over again, but this time with Do You Believe in Love as, well, kind of a double A-side, actually. Whichever way you like to look at it. Any idea what song I'm talking about? steve@outreachradio.co.uk. As with everything on this show, no prizes, but don't let that stop you getting in touch. I'd love to hear from you. steve@outreachradio.co.uk. You can WhatsApp 0770 090807, same number on the text. And more clues on the way very, very soon. We'll play that song just before 12 o'clock. Big Finish record for today.

Mr. Mister and Kiri on Outreach Radio. Steve Red out here with the morning mix. Second clue now to our mystery Big Finish record. It was the biggest UK hit single for this band from San Francisco, who formed in 1979 and are still going now. Any ideas? Put that together with the previous clue. Any idea what the song is? steve@outreachradio.co.uk. Our mystery Big Finish record on the air just before 12 o'clock today. steve@outreachradio.co.uk if you'd like to let me know what it is. More clues on the way. Just want to tell you about Winchester Hospice's Purple Night Walk, which will be taking place in September, marking the 5th anniversary of the charity in Winchester. It's their flagship event, starts and ends in the city's Abbey Gardens, makes its way throughout the city, all in aid of Winchester Hospice. On Saturday the 19th of September this will be, but tickets are on sale now, priced at £10 for adults and £5 for children. Everyone taking part is also asked to raise at least £25 to support the hospice. Find out more, go to winchesterhospice.co.uk. The night walk taking place in Winchester on Saturday the 19th of September. Let us know if you've got something you'd like a mention for. steve@outreachradio.co.uk. We can do that for you before 12. Also got the gig guide on the way for you very soon if you're looking for some live music to go and see. Right now on Outreach Radio, it's Saint Etienne and Pale Movie.

Radio playing Saint Etienne and Pale Movie. All looking fine on the railways around our area. On the roads, it's not too bad. Badger Farm Road in Winchester partly blocked due to an accident, so getting busy there. Also, the A31 westbound through the forest, that's looking quite busy at the moment. Travel time around 10 minutes to get through the jam there. And it's also slow on the A34 southbound as you approach the M3 junction just north of Winchester. Should we do the gig guide then? Fancy some live music? How about some of these? Starting with the railway in Winchester on Wednesday. Tomorrow it's a Greasy Alice plus special guests The Lovely Basement. And then on Friday at the railway in Winchester it's Taylor More Swiftly. Yes, they play Taylor Swift songs but faster and in a punk ska style, and that's well worth checking out on YouTube if you've got a moment. Taylor More Swiftly. You can go and see them as well on Friday at the Railway Inn in Winchester. At the 1865 in Southampton on Thursday, it's Chelsea. And then on Friday, Rust for Glory. And Saturday at the 1865, it's Sanctum Sanctorium. And finally, at the Joiners in Southampton tonight, it's Prayers. Wednesday, it's Suburban Legends. And on Thursday the 7th, it's the Virgin Marys. That's all at the Joiners in Southampton. Have a good time if you're off to see any of those. Here's a guy who will be playing the Boomtown Festival in Winchester this summer. This is Anthony Schmerich and the Heron.

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The heron waits patiently, unfazed by self-service checkouts or pouches of tobacco. I know falling in love feels trivial with everything that's going on, but what if we're actually onto something?

rare aesthetic, reluctant hope core memories operating on a strict one-in, one-out policy. The young and the dying have the worst philosophies, and you are both but also neither. Nay cheek, nay chance. Never leave the bookies with a smile on your face, and remember that herons wait for no one but themselves.

0: fantastic. Anthony Schmerich, The Heron, yes, playing Boomtown Festival in Winchester in August, along with Madness and Faithless and loads of other bands. Quick clue to the Big Finish record. So 1985, I think I'm right in saying there were three songs in the charts in 1985 that all had the same title, quite famously, and this is one of them. Put that together with the previous clues. Hopefully you can work out what our mystery song is. More clues on the way, and we'll play that just before 12. Looking really sunny out of the window here at Outreach Radio headquarters right now, but the forecast for the rest of the day, cloudy with highs of 15 degrees. Sunset at 8:30 tonight. Tomorrow, sunrise at 5:30. And once again, the forecast, light cloud, a gentle breeze, and highs of 15 for Wednesday. Sunset again, just after 8:30. As I say, looking really nice out of the window right here, right now. Steve Ridd out here with the morning mix through till 12. More clues to our Big Finish record, and we've got another local band to play you very, very soon.
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Jelly and Ramblin' Man on Outreach Radio. Steve here with the Morning Mix and a final clue now to our Big Finish record. This has been proving rather easy today, but nevertheless, well done if you got it right. Final clue. This song featured, you know what I'm going to say, this song featured in the film Back to the Future. Put that together with all the other other clues. Hopefully you've worked out what it is. 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If you'd like to let me know, no prizes. Quick mention for the Maskers Theatre in Southampton. They've got Jeeves and Wooster in Perfect Nonsense from the 29th of May to the 6th of June, daily at 7:30. That's the Maskers Theatre in Shirley, Southampton. Meanwhile, the Mayflower in Southampton, they've got Matilda the Musical. That's underway now and running until the 17th of May. Me here till 12 then. 90s Flashback Hour coming up between 12 and 1. Back-to-back 90s music. If you like the sound of James, Oasis, The Wonder Stuff, The Lightning Seeds, and also Betty Boo and the Spice Girls, then that's coming up between 12 and 1. Ray Butt on the air from 4 o'clock this afternoon. And right now, it's Kylie and Better the Devil You Know. 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

It is Botanical Garden by Anna Earhart. Not enough koi carp, apparently. Kylie before that. Bit of the Devil You Know. Steve Ridout here on Outreach Radio with a local band now, as promised, and we've played this one before several times, but I'm playing it again because Jay et al. From Winchester will be live at the Railway Inn on Saturday the 30th of May, supporting Ras Boulding alongside Flaxon Hill. This is Discordant. Jay et al. 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

from Winchester. They are Jay et al, and that is called Discordant from their recent EP. And yes, they will be playing live at the Railway Inn in Winchester on Saturday the 30th of May, supporting Danish artist Raz Bolding, and with support themselves from Flaxon Hill as well. Tickets £10, advance £15 on the door, available from railwayinn.pub, and you do have to be, annoyingly, over 18 to get in. Jay et al in Winchester at the Railway Inn on the 30th of May. And if you're in a local band and you'd like your music played on Outreach Radio, we'd love to hear from you. 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This is Bruce Hornsby next. Memory Palace.

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Steve Ridd out here with not very long to go now. Two more songs, I think. This one is a band playing Southampton Guildhall in November. Embrace. And this is Stop on Outreach Radio.

Embrace and Stop on the Morning Mix on Outreach Radio. Yes, they're playing Southampton in November at the Guildhall. And so we come to the big finish record. Did you get it right? Well done to Tom and Chris and Enzo and Emma and anybody else who said Huey Lewis and the News and the Power of Love from Back to the Future, of course. Well done if you got it right. Here it is, big finish record for today.

it really does make me want to go and watch Back to the Future. The big finish record for today, Huey Lewis and the News and The Power of Love. Well done if you got that right. I'm Steve Widout. This has been The Morning Mix. Thank you so much for listening. Do hope you've enjoyed all the tunes. Stand by now for the 90s flashback hour, an hour of non-stop 90s music coming up. Ray Bart on the air from 4 o'clock this afternoon. Good luck to Saints away to Middlesbrough on Saturday. Fingers crossed, I've every confidence. And good luck to Hampshire away to Essex starting on Friday. I'd like to say I've got every confidence. I'd like to say that. All looking good on the roads and the railways around our area. Now I'm pleased to say a little bit slow on the A34 approaching Winchester, but really not too bad. Have a very good rest of your day. Take care. That'll do for the morning mix, because it's not the morning anymore. 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
4: Keir Starmer is warning Iran that any efforts to stir up hatred in the UK will not be tolerated. There's suspicions Tehran could be backing anti-Semitic attacks. The Prime Minister says there will be consequences if Iran was found to be behind some of the incidents.
5: I've seen this poison up close. I've seen the damage it does when it takes hold. And I know what it demands to root it out. A coordinated approach, an unwavering resolve, and zero tolerance for failure.
4: Describing the situation as a crisis, Starmer says new legislation would be rushed through to tackle malign threats. Meanwhile, universities will be expected to publish details of anti-Semitic attacks on campuses with zero tolerance for inaction. Sir Keir Starmer has called on universities to demonstrate action when abuses take place. It comes as counter-terrorism police are investigating a suspected arson attack at a former synagogue. Jewish security charity Shomrim says that fire crews were called out to the building in East London in the early hours of this morning. A British crew member on a cruise is in a critical but stable condition following a suspected hantavirus outbreak. So far, three people have died with two cases of the virus confirmed. School children are contacting Childline about exam stress, with almost 1,700 sessions on the topic over the last year. Barry Laker is from the NSPCC.
6: Now, each young person has their own individual talents, their own individual potential. That is really all that they should focus on. Not comparing themselves to others, because that can be a really difficult process for young people, and it's not fair on them to do that. They shouldn't make themselves feel they have to do that.
4: And tickets to see Academy Award winning actress Kate Blanchett in a new national theatre show will go on sale this May. The Australian will star in the world premiere of Benedict Andrews' new production Electra Persona. That's the latest from Radio News Hub. I'm Tanita Sims.
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4: The Keir Starmer is warning Iran that efforts to stir up violence and hatred in the UK will not be tolerated. It comes as there's suspicions Tehran could be backing anti-Semitic attacks.
5: To Iran or to any other country that might seek to foment violence, hatred or division is that it will not be tolerated. That is why we're fast-tracking legislation to tackle these malign threats.
4: The Prime Minister told leaders of community groups, senior government ministers and police chiefs that there would be consequences if Iran was found to be behind some of the incidents. A British crew member who became unwell after a suspected hantavirus outbreak on a cruise ship in the Atlantic Ocean is to be medically evacuated. They are said to need urgent medical care after having acute respiratory symptoms. And tickets to see Academy Award-winning actress Kate Blanchett in a new national theatre will go on sale this May. The Australian actress will star in the world premiere of Benedict Andrews' new production, Electra/Persona. That's the latest from Radio News Herb. I'm Tanita.
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Welcome to Outreach's Drive Time programme with me, Ray Butts. It's great to have your company on this Tuesday afternoon, and I do hope you had a good bank holiday weekend recently, and you didn't overindulge, let's put it that way. And I hope your first day back at work's been okay. Big thank you to Andy C for the last couple of hours of great music, and Andy's going to be back next Tuesday at the usual time of 2 o'clock through to 4 o'clock. On today's programme, I've got the usual features. I've got my retro top five in approximately half an hour's time. I'll keep you up to date with what's happening on the roads as well. We'll keep an eye out to see what the weather's doing for the rest of the week as well. And after 5 o'clock and directly after 6 o'clock, we've got 3X number ones from a certain year, back to back with no interruptions from me. But whilst I'm sorting myself out in the studio, let's have some more music. And this is Tina Turner.

That's the late Tina Turner there, and Steamy Windows, and that took us back to the February of 1990 when that track got to number 13 for her in the UK singles charts. So don't forget, if you wish to get in touch with us here at Outreach Gold, you can get hold of us via a text, a WhatsApp and an SMS. The number for that is 0770090807. That's 0770090807, and please start your message at this moment in time with the word gold, although that may change in the not too distant future. And my email address, which should never change, is ray@outreachradio.co.uk. That's ray@outreachradio.co.uk. We'll take a look at the roads in approximately 2 or 3 minutes time, but another piece of music now. This is the Lightning Seeds and Sugar Coated Iceberg.

is fairly quiet at the moment, but Southampton Road and Salisbury, by the way. There's the usual slow traffic on the A36 Southampton Road inbound before Churchill Way South. That's by the college roundabout there. Give yourselves an extra 10 minutes for that part of your journey. Court Lane and Cosham. Court Lane both ways is closed due to emergency repair work on the gas main there. That's between Havant Road and East Court. Winchester, there's queuing traffic on the A34 southbound before the M3 Junction 9 Winnall roundabout. That's always a bit of a congestion point, that one. An extra 20 minutes on your journey there, so it must be very, very slow. Back to Portsmouth and Kingston Road, there's the usual slow traffic there between Lake Road and Kingston Crescent. Staying in Portsmouth, there's queuing traffic on Eastern Road northbound at the A27 roundabout. And there's the usual congestion on the M271 southbound at the A33 Redbridge roundabout.

That's all there is to report at this moment. By the way, the time is approaching 15 minutes past 4 o'clock. Let's move on with some music. I pressed a button and something didn't work then, which is a bit, it's a bit unusual for me.

back to the summer of 1963 with the Searchers and Sugar and Spice. And yeah, so I'm going to blame Andy for the deadly silence there between me doing the weather and or the travel and pressing the button, because I think he sabotaged me. And you know, it's always easier for somebody to blame his tools than it is to blame the person himself. That's what I'm saying. Anyway, I think you get the drift.

Yes, that's the Rubettes there, and a slight change in musical style for them. Normally they were a bit of a glam rock band back then, but that was more country and western, I think. And that was Baby I Know. And guess what? It's time for the birthdays now. So if it's your birthday today, many happy returns of the day to you from everybody at Outreach Radio. And let's see who you share your birthday with.

Right, singer Adele, who seems to have disappeared off the music scene at the moment. It's her birthday today. Actor Henry Cavill, who was, of course, Superman, amongst other characters that he's played. He was in Mission Impossible at one point with Tom Cruise. And a few other movies. Singer Chris Brown, it's his birthday today. Actor and comedian Michael Palin, it's his birthday today. Local singer Craig David. If you're listening, Craig, many happy returns of the day to you. Yes, it's his birthday today. Drummer Bill Ward, it's his birthday today. Actor Richard E. Grant, it's his birthday today. And finally, actor John Rhys-Davies, who was in Indiana Jones and a number of other things as well. It's his birthday today. So as I said before, if it's your birthday today, many happy returns of the day to you. Hopefully you've extended that bank holiday weekend. Maybe you've taken the rest of the week off, but whatever you're doing, hopefully you'll have a fantastic time.

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1: And now it's time for us to take a look at that weather. This evening and tonight. Cloudy with a few light showers this evening, becoming largely dry with some clear spells developing, especially late in the evening. Breezy and feeling cool with a minimum temperature tonight of 4 degrees. Wednesday, sunny spells for many, though cooler than of recent days. Largely dry with occasional showers affecting our region. Breezy, especially along the coast. Chilly overnight with isolated rural frosts being possible as well. Maximum temperature tomorrow, 13 degrees. The outlook for Thursday through to Saturday. Thursday brings sunny spells and the odd shower. Conditions turn more unsettled Friday and Saturday with spells of rain or showers, occasionally heavy at times. Feeling rather cool with once again an early isolated frost. So yeah, a bit of a mixed bag over the next few days, I think. Right, it's time for my retro top five now. I do this every day. And today we look at this day back in 1968. And let's go to number five and Andy Williams. And on this day back in 1968, Can't Take My Eyes Off of You, was it number five?
0: This is Outreach Radio Gold.

That's Andy Williams and Can't Take My Eyes Off of You, and that was number 5 on this very day back in 1968. Meanwhile, at number 4, we had a gentleman by the name of John Rowles, and he was singing about If He Only Had Time.

number 4 on our retro chart today, and that was John Rowles there with a lovely ballad called If I Only Had Time. Meanwhile, at number 3, we had the Small Faces, who were on a bit of a wave of talent back in the day, and they were very successful in 1968 with this one. It got to number 3 for them, and this is Lazy Sunday.

Yeah, so that's the Small Faces there, and they were part of the wave of fantastic UK talent that was around in the 60s, and yeah, I think they're a bit of ahead of the game, and that came from their album, is it Ogden's Nut Cone something or other, I can't remember the full title, and in between the tracks had Stanley Unwin doing some narration, and of course he would tie you up in knots with what he was saying because you could never understand him. Anyway, that was number 3, Lazy Sunday, The Small Faces. At number 2, this song came with an instruction book.

Yeah, so if you followed the instructions there, you'd probably end up on the dance floor tying yourself in knots. But that was the 1910 Fruit Gum Company, and I think that was the only song they ever got into the charts back in the 60s. And that was Simon Says, and that was at number two on our retro chart today of 1960, on this very day. Let's have a quick recap, I think. At number five, we had Andy Williams and Can't Take My Eyes Off of You. At number four, we had If I Only Had Time, John Rawls. At number three, we had the Small Faces and Lazy Sunday. We just heard Simon Says at number two, and that's the 1910 Fruit Gum Company. And at number one, we've got another ballad. That's three ballads in the top five. And his nickname was Satchmo, I believe. But his real name is Louis Armstrong, and this is at number one on this very day back in 1968, and this is What a Wonderful World.

late great Louis Armstrong there, and at number one on this very day back in 1968, that was What a Wonderful World. Let's see what the wonderful world is doing on the roads, shall we?

The A302 Medina Way in Newport, there's the usual slow traffic there, I'm afraid, between Medina Way around Forest Road and the hospital. So there's about 10 minutes of delays there. Back on the mainland now, and Itchen Bridge. Traffic's returned back to some normality between Wolston and the city centre. We move to Winchester now, and there's queuing traffic on the A34 southbound before the M3, Junction 9, Winnall roundabout. There's 15 minutes of delays there, I'm afraid. Winchester Road, Bassett. There's slow traffic on Winchester Road around Bassett Avenue. Moving to Portsmouth, there's queuing traffic on Eastern Road, northbound at the A27 roundabout. Southampton Road, Salisbury, there's slow traffic on the A36 Southampton Road, inbound from, before Churchill Way South, which is near the college roundabout there. Court Lane in Cosham, both ways are closed due to emergency repair works due to gas main work taking place there, from Havant Road through to East Court. Bridge Road, Lower Swanwick, that's the A27 Bridge Road, both ways are blocked, queuing traffic there due to an accident from Swan Close to Swanwick Shore Road. So quite a lot of delays there, I'm afraid. There's heavy traffic on the M271 southbound at the A33 Redbridge roundabout. There's slow traffic on the A27 Burslem Road at Windover roundabout. Winchester Road, Upper Shirley. Let's take a look, but it's congested between St James's Road and Hill Lane. The M27 through the roadworks westbound is clear, I'm pleased to say, between Junction 8 and Junction 5. I'll keep a lookout for anything new that comes up on the screen, but that's it for the moment. It's approaching, around 10 minutes to 5. Don't forget, just after 5 o'clock, we've got three acts number ones in a row.

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0: Hi, Sean O'Brien here. Join me for the breakfast show between 6 a.m. and 9 a.m. Monday to Friday. We're going to have a great laugh. I hope you get out of bed. I hope you get to work. I've got a fantastic variety of music throughout the decades. So if you can join me, that'll be fantastic between 6 a.m. and 9 a.m.
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welcome back to the second hour of Drive Time here on Outreach. And yeah, it's great to have your company on this Tuesday evening. And of course, they were three songs that got to number one back in 1972. And I'll do that all over again just after 6 o'clock. And after 6 o'clock, we'll go back to 1961, I think. Anyway, we had Telegram Sam to start with, and Mark Bolan and T-Rex. And that got to number one back in that year, and it stayed there for 2 weeks. Then we had Chicory Tip, and all I can say is thank goodness for the synthesizer, because that did a great job on that song, and it actually got them to number one, and they stayed there for 3 weeks back in 1972, yeah, with Son of My Father. Then Take Me Back Home and Slade, and sadly that only stayed at number one back in 1972 for 1 week for them. Anyway, we'll go back to the 60s in a moment, but first of all, let me remind you on those contact details. And when I can find my piece of paper, which I have here, you would think this program's organised, wouldn't you? But you'd be so sadly wrong, as I've got bits of paper everywhere. And yeah, I'm not really doing my bit for the environment when I do that, am I really? Anyway, the text, the WhatsApp, and the SMS number is 0777090807. That's 0777090807. At the moment, please start your message with the word gold, although I believe that's going to change fairly soon. But don't quote me on that. And, of course, my email address is ray@outreachradio.co.uk. 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Right, back to the 60s now, and...

Let's take a look at Newport on the Isle of Wight and Medina Way. There's slow traffic there on the A3020. Medina Way around Forest Road and the hospital there. An extended travel time of 10 minutes, I'm afraid. Milton Road and Copner Road, that's in Portsmouth, of course. There's slow traffic on the A288, Milton Road and Copner Road, southbound before Velda Avenue. Back to Southampton now, and travels return back to some normality on Itchen Bridge between Wolston and the city centre, for now anyway. Winchester, there's queuing traffic on the A34 southbound before the M3, Junction 9, Winnall roundabout. And the travel time's been extended by another 20 minutes, I'm afraid. Winchester Road, Bassett, there's slow traffic there around the A33 Bassett Avenue. Back to Portsmouth, Eastern Road, there's traffic queuing up there on Eastern Road northbound at the A27 roundabout. Southampton Road, Salisbury, the usual slow traffic there on the A36. Southampton Road inbound before Churchill Way South. That's around the college roundabout area. Court Lane, both ways are closed due to emergency repairs on a gas main there. And that's from Havant Road and East Court. A27 Bridge Road, Swanwick, both ways are blocked and there's queuing traffic due to an accident from Swan Close to Swanwick Lane by the Navigator Pub.

Looks like there's slow traffic on Winchester Road around the A33 Bass Avenue, so that will be affecting Winchester Road roundabout, Chilworth roundabout, I would imagine, and probably the Avenue. Winchester Road up as Shirley, there's not too much traffic there. It is moving, by the way, and that's between St James's Road and Hill Lane, which is good. The M27 through the roadworks, traffic is easing on that road, westbound from Junction 8 through to Junction 5. There's heavy traffic on the M271 southbound, that's at the A33 Redbridge roundabout area. And Northern Bridge is running okay at the moment, outbound from Six Dials. So that's not too bad. More traffic in approximately half an hour's time. And the time now is approaching about 18 minutes past 5 o'clock.

couple of great songs back to back there. Honey, Honey, and that was Sweet Dreams. And prior to that, we had Clodagh Rodgers and Come Back and Shake Me. You're listening to your truly local classic hit station, and this is Outreach Drive Time. And I'm Ray Butt. I'm here Mondays and Tuesdays normally, and I'm here from 4 through to 7 trying to get you home safely. Don't forget, we're available on DAB Plus across Hampshire and surrounding areas on 1557 kilohertz AM on 193 meters on the medium wave, and we're available on your smart device. And of course, you can find us on outreachradio.co.uk as well. And I believe, if I've got my facts right, we're on the Radio Player app, so you can take us with you on your journeys. And also on our website, there's a catch-up service, so if you missed any of your favorite programs, then you can get connected to them on there. And whilst on the subject of connected

That's the Stereo MCs there, and that took us back to 1992 when it got into the top 20 for them, and that was Connected. We're going to have a song from Shwaddy Waddy next, and this takes us back to the 70s. I can't remember who it was originally recorded by, but this was a 50s hit, I believe, but it was re-recorded by Shwaddy Waddy back in the 70s, and I'm going to try and remember who it is whilst this is playing. Brilliant.

0: the way back to 1978 with that one from Shawadi Wadi, and that got to number 5 for them in the year of 1978. And I did find out who sung it before them, and it was originally done by Mr. Curtis Lee. I couldn't remember, so I had to Google it, I'm afraid. So yeah, I cheated on that one. Naughty me. Let's take a look at the weather. This evening and tonight, cloudy with a few light showers this evening, becoming largely dry with some clear spells developing, especially in the late evening. Breezy and feeling cool with a minimum temperature tonight of 4 degrees. Tomorrow, sunny spells for many, though cooler than of recent days, largely dry with the occasional shower affecting some of our area. Breezy, especially along the coast. Chilly overnight with isolated rural frost being possible. Maximum temperature tomorrow of 13 degrees. The outlook for Thursday through to Saturday. Thursday brings sunny spells and the odd shower. Conditions turn more unsettled Friday and Saturday with spells of rain or showers, occasionally heavy at times. Feeling cool with the chance of an isolated frost overnight.
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Swing Out Sister and Breakout. So, just a quick reminder that the A27 Bridge Road both ways is blocked. There's long delays there due to an accident from Swan Close to Swanwick Lane by the Navigator Pub. Congestion is to the Windover roundabout for traffic heading away from Beresford. And surrounding routes are also heavily congested, including Swanwick Lane and Botley Road. But I'll give you a full briefing of the travel in a few moments. About 5 or 10 minutes time.

That's Shirley and Company and Shame, Shame, Shame. And prior to that, we had Sophie, George and Girly Girly. Right, it's time now for us to take another look at those roads.

Once again, a reminder of the A27 Bridge Road, both ways is blocked. There's long delays there due to an accident from Swan close to Swanwick Lane. That's by the Navigator pub there. Although it's not called that now. There's congestion to the Windover roundabout for traffic heading away from Burrowsden, and surrounding routes are also heavily congested, including Swanwick Lane and Botley Road. Cosham now and Court Lane. Both ways is closed due to emergency repairs to a gas main there between Havant Road all the way to East Court. Portsmouth Eastern Road, there's queuing traffic there northbound at the A27 roundabout. Winchester, there's slow traffic on the A34 southbound before the M3 Junction 9 Winnall roundabout as well. Bassett Avenue, there's queuing traffic on the A33 Bassett Avenue northbound at the M3. That's where the A27 Bassett Green Road meets it. Around Chilworth roundabout, Winchester Road, Upper Shirley, that's running normally between St James's Road and Hill Lane. There's slow traffic on the A33 on the avenue. That's the main inward and out from the Chilworth roundabout. And it's busy inbound from Burgess Road into the city centre. There's delays on the M271 southbound at the A33 Redbridge roundabout. Northern Bridge is slow as well. The traffic there slow outbound from Six Dials. There's the usual congestion on the M27 through the roadworks westbound from Junction 8 through to Junction 5. And that seems to be it. There's no mention of Itchen Bridge, but the traffic must be running normally there. But it's going to be busy, obviously, in coming in from the city centre area, I should imagine, where the retail park is, West Quay Retail Park. There you go, that's all the information I've got on the screen at the moment, but if anything major pops up, I'll remind you very, very soon in the next half an hour or so.

See, Isley Brothers, one of their many hits they've had throughout their time together, and that was This Old Heart of Mine Is Weak for You. And we're going to stick with the Motown and have one from Martha Reeves and the Vandellas, and this is Jimmy Mac. But don't forget to just directly after 6 o'clock we've got our three number ones back to back without any interruptions from me, and the next time we go to 1961.

Yes, you can't beat a little bit of Motown on a Drive Time program, and that's what we just had. That's Jimmy Mack and Martha Reeves and the Vandellas. You're listening to Outreach's Drive Time with me, Ray Butt. I'm here Mondays and Tuesdays, and Mr. Gary King is here from Wednesday through to Friday to see the rest of the week out and to make sure you get home safely between the hours of 4 and 7 o'clock. I've just taken a look in their library, and I thought I've not played one of those silly songs, novelty songs that we used to get back in the 70s, so I thought I'm going to rectify that before we take a break.

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Welcome back to the final hour of Drive Time for today, and we had three and X number ones from 1961. Firstly, we had Power Tree in Motion, and that was Johnny Tillotson, and that stayed at number one for 2 weeks. Then we had The King, Elvis Presley, and Wooden Heart, and that song stayed at number one for 6 weeks, believe it or not, which is quite a bit of a record then, back in those days. And then we had Del Shannon and Runaway, and that stayed at number one back in 1961 for 3 weeks. We'll have a bit more of the travel information for you in a moment, but I will remind you about the A27 Bridge Road. Both ways is blocked. There's long delays there due to an accident from Swan Close to Swanwick Lane by the Navigator Pub, and there's congestion to Windover Roundabout for traffic heading from Burslem. Surrounding routes are also heavily congested. That includes Swanwick Lane and Botley Road. And I don't know if this has got anything to do with that, but all traffic is being temporarily held up, stationary traffic due to an overturned vehicle on the M3 as well, northbound at Winchester Services. Congestion to the opposite side of the road as well due to onlookers. So a couple of major things going on there, but I'll remind you in a few moments after this.

Yes. Where are you now, my love? A good question. And shall we see where we are with the roads? It does look rather busy out there, and there's a lot of things going on as well. So. Yes, I know I'm repeating myself, but I want to keep you updated on what's happening. The A27 Bridge Road, both ways is blocked, and there's long delays due to an accident from Swan Close to Swanwick Lane by the Navigator Pub, by the traffic lights there, by the boat sales place, I suppose it is. Congestion to the Windover roundabout area as well for traffic heading away from Bursledon. Surrounding routes are also heavily congested, including Swanwick Lane and Botley Road, I'm afraid. And to add to your misery, on the M3, all traffic is being temporarily held and stationary traffic due to an overturned vehicle on the M3 northbound at Winchester Services. Congestion is also to the opposite side of the road due to onlookers. Court Lane, Cosham. Court Lane both ways closed due to emergency repairs and gas mains work between Havant Road through to East Court. Southampton Road, Salisbury, traffic seems to have returned back to normal on the A36 Southampton Road inbound from just before Churchill Way South. That's by the college roundabout there. Traffic is easing on the A33 Bassett Avenue between Bassett Green Road and Chilworth Roundabout, and the Winchester Road Roundabout, which is good news. The Avenue, the traffic's returned back to normal there on the A33, the Avenue inbound from Burgess Road. But sadly, Burgess Road has got slow traffic on, heading to and from the Winchester Road area. The M271 has returned back to normality on the M271 southbound. That's where Redbridge Roundabout meets it. That's the A33. Northern Bridge has returned back to some normality outbound from Six Dials. And traffic is easing on the M27 through the roadworks westbound between Junction 8 and Junction 5. And Winchester Road, Upper Shirley, between St James's Road and Hill Lane, that's returned back to some normality as well. So the main two are the M3 and the A27, I'm afraid,

back to the September of 1989 with Billy Joel there, and a song that got to number 7 for him back in that year, and that was We Didn't Start the Fire. Tomorrow you've got quite a lot of great entertainment coming your way here on Outreach, and we've got Mr. Stevie Edwards is here from 10 through to 12. Then Keith Venn is here from 12 through to 2. We've got Tony the Duke is here from 2 through to 4. Then, as I'd mentioned earlier on, you've got Gary King doing the Drive Time Show from 4 through to 7. And Mags is here from 7 through to 9. So, yeah, very busy day for everybody tomorrow. And they'll be playing some great music and keeping you up to date with what's going on weather-wise, and, of course, what's happening on the roads as well. I will take another look at those roads in a little while, and I'll take another look at the weather as well. But let's go back to the 70s now with the Bay City Rollers and Shang-a-Lang.

couple of classics from the 70s. Shang-a-Lang and the Bay City Rollers to start with. Then we had Suzy Quatro and Devil Gate Drive. She's still going strong even to this day, and still wears the same black leather and is still rocking it out. In fact, I think there's another album out that she's released quite recently in the last year or two. Anyway, I do hope your first day back at work, if you've had the bank holiday off, hasn't been too bad, and you're not sat in traffic too much, although, as I said earlier, there's quite a lot of congestion around the A27 at the moment, but I'll go into that a bit more in detail in about 10 minutes' time. But first,

That's Gene Pitney, and Something's Gotten Hold of My Heart. Let's see what the weather's going to do for the next few days, shall we? This evening and tonight, cloudy with a few light showers, becoming largely dry with some clear spells though developing, especially late in the night. Breezy and feeling cool, with a minimum temperature of 4 degrees. Wednesday, sunny spells for many, though cooler than of recent, largely dry with occasional showers affecting part of our area. Breezy, especially along the coast. Chilly overnight with isolated rural frost being possible. Maximum temperature tomorrow of 13 degrees. The outlook for the remainder of the week, from Thursday through to Saturday. Thursday brings sunny spells and the odd shower. Conditions turn more unsettled Friday and Saturday, I'm afraid, with spells of rain or showers that may be occasionally heavy at times as well. Cool with isolated frost overnight. So a bit of a mixed bag towards the end of the week. We'll take another look at the roads in a few minutes.

Everything must change. And Paul Young, let's take a look, another look anyway, at those roads. Well, the M3, still the same, I'm afraid. Northbound is blocked. Long delays there due to an overturned vehicle from Junction 9, the A34 Winnell Roundabout, Winchester North, to all the way through to Junction 8, the A303, congestion to the opposite side of the road due to onlookers. Also, to add to the misery, the A27 Bridge Road both ways is blocked. Long delays there, unfortunately, due to an accident from Swan Close to Swanwick Lane by the Navigator Pub. Congestion is to the Windover roundabout for traffic heading away from Burrowsdon. And the surrounding routes are also heavily congested. That includes Swanwick Lane and Botley Road. Court Lane, both ways is closed. Both ways are closed due to emergency repairs on the gas main there between Havant Road all the way through to East Court. Traffic's returned back to normal on the A36 Southampton Road inbound before Churchill Way South. That's in Salisbury, and of course that's where the College roundabout is as well. Traffic's returned back to normal on the Avenue inbound from Burgess Road. Traffic's returned to normal on the A33 Bassett Avenue northbound, where the M3 is, towards the M3, and where the A27 Bassett Green Road meets it and Chilworth roundabout. Burgess Road is okay as well in Bassett. The M271, traffic's returned back to normal there, southbound, where the A33 meets it on Redbridge roundabout. That's it. Apologies for knocking my microphone there. Getting carried away with myself. Well, there you go, that's the travel. Time's approaching 6:37 or thereabouts. Right, let's have something from Paul McCartney and Wings.

That's Paul McCartney, or should I say Sir Paul McCartney? Yes, I better keep it. Better keep things correct, hadn't I, really? Paul McCartney, Sir Paul McCartney there with Wings and Hell on Wheels. And I don't think that was actually on any of their albums, was it? I think it was just a single release. I'm not sure. I'm sure somebody put me right later on. Anyway, Paul McCartney and Wings and Hell on Wheels. You're listening to Outreach's very own Drive Time programme. Don't forget, tomorrow evening, Mr. Gary King's sat in the chair. So it's a different voice, but some superb music nonetheless.

Past the Rolling Stones and Jumping Jack Flash. And prior to that, we had the Brotherhood of Man and Angelo. Not long for me to go now, but let me remind you on the contact details. The SMS, the text, and the WhatsApp number is all the same number. It's 0770090807. That's 0770090807. 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It'd be great to hear from you. And of course, you can get us on DAB plus across Hampshire and surrounding areas. 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And of course, you can get us on your smart device as well. 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And don't forget, we've got a catch-up service that you can catch up on all your favourite programmes should you wish to, and that's on our website, which is outreachradio.co.uk. There's other information on there as well. Right, back to the music, because I am running out of time, and let's have something from Hot Chocolate.

Yeah, so you win again, and Errol Brown in fine voice there with, of course, the one and only Hot Chocolate, and yeah, you win again. You're listening to Outreach's very own Drive Time programme, and don't forget, I'll be back next week on Monday and Tuesday between 4 and 7 with pretty much the same as today, and Gary King's here from Wednesdays through to Friday from 4 to 7 with the Drive Time programme. Gary has some great features on his programme. He has a Soul Train, some love songs, X number ones. Oh, the list is endless. Anyway, yeah, Gary has some great features on that programme. So please join him tomorrow.

House of Stylistics, and I can't give you anything but my love. Well, I'm going to give you my love now and say farewell, because I've got to go. So until next Monday and Tuesday, take care of yourselves, and as I said, don't forget Gary's here tomorrow night with the Drive Time programme. Hope the remainder of your week goes well, and well, I'll speak to you again soon. Bye for now.

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2: Prosecutions for hate crimes are to be fast-tracked through the legal system. It comes after a spate of recent anti-Semitic attacks. Director of Public Prosecutions Stephen Parkinson insists more needs to be done to clamp down on incidents affecting the Jewish community.
3: What I want to do by issuing this guidance and making sure that decisions are made quickly is to stop the sort of low-level abuse which is in danger of becoming normalised, and therefore the significance of it is being minimised.
2: The US insists the Middle East ceasefire is holding despite both sides claiming to have control of the Strait of Hormuz. Donald Trump is using the US military to guide stranded cargo ships out of the strait, but Tehran insists it controls the waterway. And the hantavirus outbreak on board a Dutch cruise ship may have spread between passengers. World Health Organization officials say although the virus is normally spread from rodents, there may have been rare human-to-human transmission. That's the latest from Radio News Hub. I'm David Hall.
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11: US forces are working to reopen the Strait of Hormuz. Donald Trump's Project Freedom is continuing its operations with the US military guiding stranded cargo ships out of the controversial waterway. But Tehran insists it controls the waterway and has fired missiles and drones at military and commercial ships. US Secretary of State is Marco Rubio.
12: This is a defensive operation. If no shots are fired at these ships and no shots are fired at us, we're not firing shots. But if we're fired on, we will respond and we will respond with lethal efficiency.
11: Meanwhile, the president has criticized Iran over attempts to reach a peace deal. He says the situation is difficult.
13: What I don't like about Iran is they'll talk to me with such great respect, and then they'll go on television, they'll say, we did not speak to the president. So they play games, but let me just tell you, they want to make a deal. And who wouldn't?
11: Next, hate crime prosecutions are to be fast-tracked following a spate of recent anti-Semitic attacks. The head of the Crown Prosecution Service, Stephen Parkinson's, told prosecutors in England and Wales to bring charges more quickly in order to clamp down on incidents affecting the Jewish community. Health officials believe there may have been human-to-human transmission of the hantavirus on board a Dutch cruise ship. Three people have died so far, and a British crew member is to receive medical treatment after being airlifted off the vessel. Dr. Miriam van Kerkhove is from the World Health Organization.
14: The cruise did stop at many different islands up the coast of Africa, so there could be some source of infection on the islands as well for some of the other suspect cases. However, we do believe that there may be some human-to-human transmission that's happening among the really close contacts.
11: And Arsenal have made it through to the Champions League final, beating Atletico Madrid 2-1 on aggregate. It's the first time the Gunners have reached a final since 2006, and only the second time in their history. That's the latest from Radio News Hub. I'm David Hall.
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18: 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Today, we're looking at 2 hours of 1985.

We're about a week early for Election Day. Arcadia there, kicking things off. Election Day. Hello, and a very, very good evening to you. I'm Matt Aldous, keeping you company through until 7 here on Outreach Radio and Outreach Gold, your truly local radio station. This is Retro Rewind. As part of your super retro Sunday that we do every week, right away through until 11 o'clock. I'm here for this 2 hours until 7. It's all 1985. Oh, that sounds great, doesn't it? Oh, yeah, stay around, because it is. There's some really, really great stuff coming up. There'll be stuff you know, stuff you love, stuff you haven't heard for a very, very long time as well. We'll be chucking in some history, some news headlines, what was going on back 41 years ago. I know. How does that make you feel? 41 years ago. I'm not going to make it any easier for you, because some of the headlines I'm reading out will make you feel extremely old. And no apologies for that.

Originally a hit in the 70s for Amy Stewart, brought up to date for 1985. Knock on Wood. Stephen Tin Tuffy, Icing on the Cake, we had Tarzan Boy, Volty Moore as well. And Don't Mess with Dr. Dream, Thompson Twins. 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This is Retro Rewind with 2 hours in 1985, 41 years ago. How good is that? It was the year the British Antarctic Society detected a hole in the ozone layer over Antarctica for the first time. The Crown Prosecution Service is established, taking over responsibility for criminal prosecutions from the police. In the USA, the Coca-Cola Company introduces a sweeter formula for its drink, but under protests, it had to reinstate the old formula under the classic name. Live Aid was staged with televised concerts in Britain and the USA to raise funds for famine relief. The musicals Cat and Phantom of the Opera were first performed in 85 as well. Chess at the Prince Edward Theatre in London and Phantom at Her Majesty's Theatre in London. We're going to slow it down a little bit later on with two or three slow ones from 85. Continuing, Ashford and Simpson.

Okay, the top 10 best-selling albums you were going out to buy in 1985 were these: The Smiths, Meet Is Murder at 10, Sade, Promise at 9, Kate Bush, Hounds of Love, oh, great album, we'll have a track from that later on, that's at 8, Style Council, Our Favourite Shop at 7, George Benson, The Love Songs at 6, Tears for Fears, Songs from the Big Chair at 5, Bruce Springsteen, Born in the USA at 4, Like a Virgin was at 3 from Madonna, No Jacket Required, Phil Collins at 2, and the best-selling album from 1985, unsurprisingly, Brothers in Arms, Dire Straits. We'll have an album track from that a little bit later on as well. That, incidentally, that was the first album to sell 1 million copies on CD. Originally a hit by the Detroit Spinners in 1972, brought up to date for 1985 by Jackie Graham and David Grant together, Could It Be I'm Falling in Love?

0: 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Hi, Matthew Aldous here. Thank you for your company. This is Retro Rewind until 7, having a look at 2 hours of 1985. David Grant and Jackie Graham, Could It Be I'm Falling In Love? In just a couple of moments, we've got a great song, not heard very often anymore, from Go West, of Plays, in just a couple of moments here on Outreach Radio.
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3: 1985.

Go West on Outreach Radio. Don't look down. Hi, Matt here. Hope you're well. Thank you for tuning in, joining me, staying with me, hopefully, through until 7, looking at 1985. 41 years ago, all these tracks were in the charts. Somehow, that long ago. Well, the top 10 best-selling singles, you were going out, spending your hard-earned money at Woolies. Looked a bit like this. At number 10, Foreigner, I Want to Know What Love Is, A Good Heart. Fergal Sharkey was at 9. Aha, Take on Me at 8. At 7, Phyllis Nelson, Move Closer, Dancing in the Street, David Bowie and Mick Jagger. At 6, Sister Sledge, Frankie, that was at 5. Paul Hardcastle, 19, at 4. At 3, Madonna, Into the Groove, I Know Him So Well, Elaine Page and Barbara Dixon at 2. Best-selling single of 1985, Jennifer Rush, The Power of Love. Continuing our look 41 years ago, Mai Tai history here on Outreach Radio.

I hope you're enjoying some of these hits from 1985. It's good stuff, isn't it? Why can't they make songs like that today? Matt here, hi. Hope you're well. Thank you for joining me. This is Retro Rewind on Outreach Radio and Outreach Gold, a truly local radio station. Looking at 1985, the hits and the history from 41 years ago, taking you through until 7 with this. Steve's here at 7 with Indie Hits. We're going to slow it down with 2, 3, maybe 4 slow songs, got some album tracks as well, and loads more history, reading you out what were you buying in 1985.

Tears for Fears, Everybody Wants to Rule the World, Alive and Kicking as well, Simple Minds. In just a couple of moments after the break, we continue our look at 1985 through until 7 o'clock tonight. A few rarities slipping in the second hour, and more headlines and some album tracks as well. 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
3: Broadcasting to Hampshire and the surrounding areas, this is Outreach Radio News. The US insists the Middle East ceasefire is holding, despite both sides claiming to have control of the Strait of Hormuz. Donald Trump is using US military to guide stranded cargo ships out of the strait, but Tehran insists it controls the waterway and has fired missiles and drones at military and commercial ships. Defense Secretary Pete Hegseth says it needs to remain open.
4: Let innocent ships pass freely. These international waters belong to all nations, not to Iran to tax, toll, or control.
3: Prosecutions for hate crimes are to be fast-tracked through the legal system. It comes after a spate of recent anti-Semitic attacks. The hantavirus outbreak on board a Dutch cruise ship may have been spread between passengers. World Health Organization officials say although the virus is normally spread from rodents, there may have been rare human-to-human transmission. And Harry Potter star Daniel Radcliffe has been nominated for a prestigious Tony Award. That's the latest from Radio News Hub. I'm David Hall.
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